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0: mer musikk. 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
1: Not working hard, yeah, right, picture that with a Kodak, or better yet, go

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Hope life is beautiful. 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I just wanna say thank you.

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I heard you moved to Austin, got an apartment and settled down. And every once in a while, I start texting. Write a paragraph, but then I delete the message. 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

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I blasted off the planet, rock to cause catastrophe, and it matters more because I had it. Now I had a thought about wreaking havoc on an opposition, kind of shocking, they want a static with precision. I'm automatic, quarterback, I ain't talking second, pack it up on

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